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2: You guys, we got a text from Erica in Wall Shaker. She says, OMG, Justin, I just saw the photo of the t-shirts you made for your wife's 40th. Those are hilarious. She's a trooper.
3: If you didn't see them, the t-shirts had a horrible grade 6 photo of her. And I'm genuinely curious about this because, well, my wife, she loved it. But would you be okay with a group of people wearing your most embarrassing photo on their shirt, dressed up as you in that photo in a very public place?
2: Shauna?
4: Yes.
2: Would Jeff?
4: Jeff would hate it. Jeff doesn't even like people saying happy birthday to him. He's so awkward.
2: Interesting, because I would be fine with it. You know that. My wife, you know, would not be okay with it.
4: Yeah, it takes certain people, and some people really... You know what it comes down to for Jeff? He never wants that kind of attention on him. So even if we have a piece of cake for his birthday... And I do it for the kids, just so the kids have something to blow out the candle for dad. He gets awkward with the cake. He doesn't even know how to blow out a candle. It is weird.
2: Well, Father's Day is coming up. What do you do for that?
4: Again, and it'll be another awkward situation with a gift, and then he'll say something like, no, I just want to take you guys out for, like, he wants to turn the table and not have something nice done for him, but he'll try to do something for us.
3: Let us know. Would you be okay with people trying to publicly embarrass you or celebrate you, or do you want nothing to do with it? 306-936-9999.
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3: You got one for us, Shauna?
2: Oh my gosh, I've got a horrible one for you. I used to pick my kids up from school, and I picked up my neighbor's daughter as well. So it's a Friday. I have to go to Saskatoon. I'm crazy busy with work. My mind is everywhere. Go to Saskatoon, and I forgot to tell my neighbor I couldn't pick her daughter up.
3: Oh, no.
2: I didn't remember until, like, 3 o'clock in the morning. I was, like, sleeping, and then all of a sudden, I just, like, bolted up. Like, oh, my gosh, I forgot Addison.
4: There's nothing like waking up at 3 a.m. and remembering something you forgot, but that is next level, Shauna, of going, I forgot a child somewhere by themselves.
3: You are making us feel good, because I'll wake up at 3 in the morning and be like, I forgot milk.
4: I forgot to take the towels out of the washing machine. I'm going to have to wash them again. Yeah. Shoot.
2: And it was 3 o'clock in the morning. It's not like I could call my neighbor and apologize. And, like, my neighbor didn't even message me. And, well, now that I think of it, maybe she was mad at me.
3: I would be, too.
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2: Justin, last week it was your lovely wife Megan's 40th birthday party, and she thought one thing, that you were going to have a nice little brunch, maybe get together with a few friends, but she completely assumed that was going to be her 40th.
3: That is what we sold her, but I actually had this whole birthday surprise weekend road trip planned for her that included her brother, his wife, their two kids, who are very close with, coming home weeks early to surprise her, and they sneak upstairs with me, come around the corner.
2: Was it everything that you thought it would be in your head, being the planner?
3: I don't know. It was so stressful. I was just honestly so happy when it was over.
2: You're right, though, about the stress level, because it is all on you. And in this day and age, with social media, everyone's got their phone out at all times. There would have been too many chances for it to get ruined, way more than even 10, 20 years ago if you were planning this party, because now everyone is connected.
4: Shauna, do you remember Friday morning how stressed Justin was?
2: Mm-hmm.
4: His mom texted him and said, hey, you need to make sure the kids aren't in school. Call and say they're going to be absent. He's like, oh, yeah, right. So between songs, he calls and leaves a voicemail that says, hey, the kids won't be in school today. There's a family emergency. Hang up. And we're like, what are you doing?
2: Why say that?
4: They're going to call your wife and go, what's wrong? Can we help? Is everything okay?
3: I panicked. Then I had to go and text the principal. They're like, there's not a family emergency. I'm planning a big surprise. Yeah, there were a lot of layers to the surprise. But in the end, when you see that look on somebody's face that they cannot believe what is happening in the moment, oh, it makes it all worth it.
0: Z99. Playing all the hits.
2: Yeah.
0: Here we go.

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2: So Cash wanted a play date. So of course, all right, Mom says, okay, you can have a play date. But then Jocelyn reminds me that they have a dance competition on Wednesday, and her whole dance crew, they need to have one more rehearsal. And so I had seven of the girlies. I had Cash, his buddy Lachlan, all in my house. And the girls decided that it would be a great time to try on their costumes for this competition, and the costumes are head-to-toe glitter. And so I texted my husband. A glitter bomb just went off in our house. It's probably best if you don't come home from work tonight. Because I don't know how to deal with this situation. There was glitter, you guys, on all three levels of our house.
3: I can tell by looking at you this morning, that was a very stressful situation for you.
2: It was so stressful. In fact, I said to the kids, I have to go to bed early tonight. Like, I'm this exhausted. And Jeff took a video of me. And he sent it to me, and I am KO'd. I am lying like this in bed, snoring, like phone on my face because I fell asleep with it. It is the most unflattering, terrible-looking video of me ever, but I said, I told you, I needed to go to bed.
3: I'll believe you if you send it to me. I want to see it.
4: No.
2: I'll send it to you. Oh, I will take one for the team and send that to you.

0: too sweet. 17, there's Hozier on SK20. We're going to hear Taylor Swift's new song. It's coming up, the one from Toy Story, the one that everyone agrees is a new classic. Do you know who she wrote it about? It's about one Toy Story character in particular, Jessie the cowgirl.
1: Andy's a real special kid, and to him you're his buddy, his best friend. And when Andy plays with you, it's like you feel like you're alive. Because that's how he sees you.
0: Toy Story 5 is going to open next weekend, and we're going to cry so much. At the premiere, listen to this. Taylor Swift performed the classic Toy Story song.
2: You got a friend in me. 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
2: You got your troubles.
0: Like, now to sing a song, here's Taylor Swift. I knew it, I knew you. An SK20 feature pick is coming up.
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0: A bar song, number 14. That's Shaboozy on SK20. Christy is with us to talk about misheard lyrics. It's the funniest. When you don't actually know the words, you're singing along and your friend goes, hey, the song's called Tiny Dancer. It's not Hold Me Closer, Tony Danza. Christy, have you got one for us?
1: I do. So Metallica's Whiskey in a Jar.
0: Whiskey in a Jar.
1: What he says, like, whack for my daddy-o or whatever
0: whack
1: it is.
0: Whack for my daddy-o.
1: I think it's Black Ford, Ontario.
0: You thought it was what?
1: Black Ford, Ontario.
0: Black Ford, Ontario. Whack for my daddy-o there. Whiskey in the Jar.
1: Sound like it.
0: All right, well, it's no Hold Me Closer, Tony Danza, but I'm always going to sing that.
1: Yeah, same.
0: Thank you, Christy.
1: Thank you.
0: Oh, that one was fun. I've never heard that one before. More misheard lyrics are coming up, plus Benson Boone and Taylor Swift next.
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0: There's Taylor Swift, number 11 on SK20 with The Fate of Ophelia. 1,000 guests for Taylor Swift's wedding. 1,000. We got this message from Jenna. She says, 1,000 sounds huge, but the best weddings are big ones. The biggest one I went to was about 600 people. I had a great time, and I didn't know most of the people there. At least at Taylor's wedding, everyone will actually know each other. Yeah, there won't be much who's that at the Taylor Swift wedding. We're going to start the top 10 songs of the week next on SK20.
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0: That's Olivia Dean. Number 7, Man I Need on SK20. We're counting down the hottest songs in Saskatchewan. We're having some laughs. Here's Kylie with another misheard lyric. When you sing along with the song, but turns out you don't know the words, it can be embarrassing. Kylie, can you tell me which song this happened with?
1: Yeah, like Shania's playing Any Man of Mine. I always thought it was like Any Man of Mine Better Deep Fried Love Me. And then I realized that was not true.
0: I like when your mind goes, you know, but those are the words, and you just sing it for like, well, I don't know, 10 years, 20 years. How did you get busted on it?
1: I was at like a girls' night getting ready, and then we were all singing it, and then they all looked at me, and I said, what? And they said, those are not the words.
0: That's the best. Be proud of me makes sense, right? Any man of mine better be proud. But deep fried love me also makes sense. I see where you're coming from, Kylie. Next, we'll hear Golden, Ordinary, and another misheard lyric. Hang on.
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0: SK20 number 4. That song is down one spot this weekend. Ordinary by Alex Warren. With so many high school graduations happening this weekend and next, I thought maybe we could get some advice. Here's Shauna. She's been there before. Shauna, you graduated?
1: You know what? I got to enjoy grad twice. I did grade 12 twice.
0: Oh, you've got a lot of experience.
1: Yeah.
0: Did you actually go to your grad the second time too?
1: Of course I did.
0: Okay.
1: For sure.
0: So real quick, what advice would you give someone who's about to graduate? What would you say to them?
1: Everything gets better from here. Everything is going to be okay.
0: Oh, I think that's something everybody wants to hear. The top three songs this week in Saskatchewan are coming up next.
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0: So Easy. May. There's Olivia Dean. 6 weeks at number one, all of May and half of June. It's been the hottest song in the province. I'm Tim Stone. We'll have another countdown for you next weekend. Thanks for tuning in.
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2: Well, happy Monday. As always, want to hear the best part of it. Tell us something good. Shauna Foster off today, but we've got Sherry from Jack 94.5. What's going on today, Sherry?
3: Okay, let's keep it happy. Let's avoid Wheels' heartbreak for just a few moments here as we talk about what else is going on other than the world of hockey. Halfway point in June, guys, and this time last year, we were all choking on forest fire smoke. So the cooler temps we've seen in the last little bit, I think that's okay, right?
2: Yeah, well, they had snow up there in the north, what, 3 weeks ago?
3: Mm-hmm.
4: So we'll take that. That's good news all around.
3: It's one of the oldest buildings in Regina. Now the Holy Rosary Cathedral on 13th Avenue is about to undergo some massive renovations. Now this is the big thing. They're replacing the fancy pointed spires on top. Those are the pointy roof things.
4: Remember when they did that with the ledge?
3: Oh, yeah.
4: It was all beautiful and bronze for about a month. And then it turned into what, you know, what it's going to be, which is like the Statue of Liberty.
2: Do we know they're keeping the spires, right? Just putting new ones on?
3: Where would you put them? The old ones.
2: Oh. Oh, I'd put one in my backyard.
3: Yes, of course.
4: Are they going to be the same shape, or are we redoing the shapes up there?
3: Ooh.
2: What, are they just like rounded, bulbous things?
4: I just imagine like a soft serve cone. Like that would be great for a cathedral.
3: Cool. They're big Nido cubes.
4: Oh, yeah, so that would work too.
3: Good. Well, the average person is now closer to Amazon founder Jeff Bezos in wealth than Bezos is to Elon Musk's level of rich guy. Following SpaceX finally opening up shares on Friday, Elon Musk has become the world's first trillionaire.
4: Do you think the fact that his mother was born in Regina would entitle us to at least some of that fund?
3: Yeah, I think we can expect like at least a $5 bill in a birthday card this year.
2: Probably not. It's hard to fathom 1,000 billions.
3: Yeah.
2: Like making $1 billion is nuts. Like you are so rich if you have $1 billion. If you get $5 billion, you did that 5 times. Crazy. There's 1,000 billions.
3: No big deal.
2: Can you imagine just losing $1 billion and it not mattering?
4: That's what I was thinking about. I've got $1,000. I lose $1. Meh. Yeah. What's $1?
2: Just I misplaced $1 billion. Eh. What are you going to do?
3: And that's what's going on today.
4: Sherry, thanks as always for helping us out. Well, when it comes to your sports last night, we crowned a brand new Stanley Cup champion.
5: The perfect storm in the 20th anniversary of their first title. Once again, the Carolina Hurricanes are Stanley Cup champions.
2: It's crazy that that is the third time in 9 years the Stanley Cup has been given out in Vegas. They're 1-for-3 now, Wheels, in case you're wondering.
4: How about that after party, though, for those teams? In Vegas? I bet you it's still going right now.
2: I never thought about that. Yes, that is a good place to win a cup. And the Riders are undefeated. They made it probably a little closer than they needed to, but in the end, they got it done.
5: A look to the end zone! Touchdown again! MLS!
2: 31-27.
4: Talk about a perfect day. Tailgating kicked off in a great way. We win, dramatic finish, almost a sellout, nice sunshine. Being a Riders fan, man, feels good.
2: And it wasn't just the Stanley Cup. The NBA also crowned a new champion, New York Knicks. First time in
4: 53 years.
2: Oh, that felt weird. But just a crazy weekend for sports between the NBA, the NHL, World Cup, CFL.
4: Yeah, if you're a sports fan, you're eating good. But when it comes to your weather today, could be interesting. Expecting wind gusting to 50 all day long. A strong chance at thunderstorms from right now until this evening. A high of 21. So it could be great and it could be not so great.
2: Next couple of days looks like some more showers, although shaping up for the weekend as long as the forecast holds.
4: Lots of clouds and maybe some rainfall in where you are. Currently 13 degrees.

0: Shawn Mendes for your Monday morning. Looking a little wet. Clouds are ominous. Could be showers all day long.
1: June 15th, halfway through June. And today, thinking of all the high school students preparing for finals.
0: You remember that? Oh.
1: I got less and less stressed as school went on, where I realized, you know what? I'm going to do okay in these things.
0: How many times have people asked for your transcript?
1: Never.
0: Correct. It's Preston Pablo, because I do.

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2: Tell me something good.
3: We love hearing the best part of your weekend. We got a message from Rose, best part of her weekend, my youngest son's graduation.
1: Can we talk about how much we stress about good grades and how many times you've needed those grades for things? I guess maybe getting into certain universities, but when else do people care about grades?
3: Almost never. And when you think back to the amount of times that you spent up late at night stressing about the test coming the next day because you needed to get an A or a 90 plus or else you were forfeiting your future, it's kind of a crazy thought.
1: I guess scholarships, if that's what you need to help you get into university. But if you're not specifically going after it, you're right. Because it's not like you retained all that extra information you worked so hard to study for, right? You studied that hard so that you put it all in short-term memory, did your test, and 5 minutes later, you forgot it all.
3: 100%. And it got me through university as well. So shout out to the short-term memory. But a lot of us, too, when it comes to money and scholarships, I grew up just believing my parents were planners, and they had an RESP for me and all this money to pay for my post-secondary education.
1: And did they?
3: My dad said, no, take out a student loan like the rest of us, bonehead. And that's what I did.
4: Justin and Wheels with Shauna Foster.
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3: Well, good morning. Blue skies right now, maybe some rain later on. Already 13 degrees. And Nicole and Glenn, Karen, you've got some advice you want to share with new grads?
19: I would say to not take life so seriously and to be patient with yourself and to remember to love yourself instead of everybody else.
1: That actually reminds me of something my friend Gary says about how we spend so much time trying to impress people we don't even like.
3: It's like the fear of public speaking is the number one fear in the world. We're so worried about what other people think about us all the time. And if you can get rid of that, the world's your oyster, but obviously easier said than done.
1: What advice do you have for the grads? 306-936-9999. Here's Avril, Z99.

0: That one gets you right in the feels. Avril Lavigne, I'm With You.
1: Here we go. Just a few more days left for some grade 12 students. Wheels, do you remember that feeling? That last day when you were done all of your schoolwork?
0: Oh, yeah. I'll never forget it. It felt so cool, but also a little bit scary at the same time because you no longer had the routine of knowing what was next. It was all brand new, and that was this weird mixture of the unknown.
1: But you ended up going to university.
0: 5 years later, though. Like, I went all over and did a ton of different things, and I waited 5 years, and that is not something I would recommend.
1: Really?
0: Yes, because it is way too long. When you're in high school, your brain understands biology and physics and chemistry and math because you've been doing it for years. After a five-year break and walking into calculus class in university, that is one of the hardest things I have ever done in my life.
1: I could see that being tough, but don't you feel like you had a better sense of what you maybe wanted to do in university? Like, I think the pressure of, hey, you got to decide right now, 4 years right out of school, what you're going to do for the rest of your life. The amount of people that go to university, they get a degree, and then they go, oh, I tried this out, this maybe wasn't for me, and go back or do something different. I feel like you did it kind of right in living some life first.
0: That's the advice I give every graduate. And if that's you, take a year off. There's no pressure, no rush. Just enjoy this new world you're living in. And I guarantee you, when you decide what to do next, a year or two later, you'll be better off for it.
1: Just don't do nothing. Like, don't take a year off and do nothing. Like, try some things.
0: Yes, that is very important.
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1: Got some sunshine right now, reminding us that summer is on the way. Sunday, Father's Day, and the first day of summer. I'm excited this week, Wheels, because we have Country Thunder passes we're giving away all week long.
0: A pair of weekend passes today, tomorrow, all the way through Friday. So make sure you're listening to that as you always do. And if you win, you can see this guy Saturday night at Country Thunder. It's Cameron Whitcomb, Zed 99.

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2: Well, happy Monday. Hope you had a fantastic weekend. Shauna Foster off today. So we're joined by our friend down the hall, Sherry from Jack 94.5. Good morning, Sherry.
3: Hey, guys. And this is cool. We are officially less than a week until summer. Spring ends early Sunday morning. And as of right now, Environment Canada is still predicting a hotter than normal season for the province. That's good news, right? Mostly kind of.
2: How appropriate is it that summer arrives on Father's Day? It just feels like sunshine and sunshine. Crickets?
3: Crickets. Good. Sunshine and sunshine.
2: Mm-hmm.
3: Well, it's better than a necktie, am I right? Unfortunately, that means wildfire season could ramp up as well. Well, even though last week's storm battered homes and vehicles, our trees got off relatively lightly. Now, I don't know about in your guys' neighborhood, but apparently only 2 wind-demolished trees had to be cut down here in Regina. About 60 trees total were damaged.
4: Driving through Cathedral after the storm, it was like a lake of shredded cabbage all over the streets.
3: Oh.
4: But overall, you still looked up and there was tons on the trees. So, yeah, I think they fared better than everybody thought they would.
3: And somewhere in the time between the birthday motocross and the UFC fight card on the White House lawn yesterday, Donald Trump found a moment to strike a deal to end the war with Iran. Apparently, oil ships will be allowed to pass through the Strait of Hormuz again.
2: The most American thing ever, hey? UFC right. On the lawn, striking deals for oil, eagles flying all around. We live in a simulation. I've never been more convinced.
3: And that's what's going on today.
4: Well, thanks as always for hanging out, Sherry. How about those Riders? They got off to a great start in the season. They beat the BC Lions 31-27. I love what Schaefer Baker had to say after that game.
5: We are back. Come on, that's all it is right there. All glory to God. Shout out to Rider Nation for coming out and having energy all into the last snap. That's a good team win right there.
2: There's something about having Mosaic Stadium filled to the brim with Riders fans, fireworks going off, we win again. The summer vibes are back, aren't they?
4: Yeah, it seems like tailgating was a huge success, too.
2: And I don't want to talk about this, but we have to. The NHL crowned a new Stanley Cup champion.
6: The perfect storm in the 20th anniversary of their first title. Once again, the Carolina Hurricanes are Stanley Cup champions.
4: I do always think it's cool when you have a player win a cup, get into coaching, come back and win it with the same team. That is a super cool story for Rod Brind'Amour.
2: Some great stories. Jordan Staal was the Conn Smythe, the MVP of the Cup Finals. He's 37, the oldest player to ever win it. And the Canes goalie, Brendan Bussey, was essentially jobless at the beginning of the season, came back, and now he's the Stanley Cup champion. Talk about a Disney moment.
4: And I know it was a few days ago, but Canada making some history at the World Cup.
7: Kone driving forward. Played through towards Kyle Larin! It's Kyle Larin with the goal! With the country's first World Cup goal on home soil!
2: Yeah, we tied 1-1. But Qatar and Switzerland, also in our group, played. They tied 1-1, which was unexpected. So right now, the entire group is even, which is great news for us because we play Qatar on Thursday. And if we win that, we're in the driver's seat.
4: 4 p.m. I was going to say kickoff. What do we say for soccer?
2: I think kickoff works. Yeah, they're using their feet.
4: Sure. And today's forecast, 21 degrees is your high, although it's going to be windy. Chance of thunderstorms pretty much all day. Although if you have sports tonight, it should clear for that. And then rain the next couple of days.
2: Cool overnight down to 7 degrees tonight. So tomorrow morning could be a brisk start. But again, 21 for your high tomorrow too.
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1: This month, National Indigenous Peoples celebrations happening all over. Mini powwow celebration today, Royal Sass Museum, 10 to 11 a.m. And then on Wednesday, it's the 4th Annual Indigenous Artisan Market at the airport. You get free parking, basically on all day performances. I've picked up a lot of good stuff there over the years.
0: 640. Rumor has it Taylor Swift and Travis Kelce getting married at Madison Square Garden. It's so wild. It's the fate of Ophelia.

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1: What's trending?
2: Well, the king of the summer blockbuster met a new generation of filmmakers at the box office this weekend, talking about Steven Spielberg and his UFO movie Disclosure Day. It debuted with an estimated $44 million domestically, solid opening for his first film in 8 years.
3: I got to check that one out. I love alien conspiracies. But how about this? He's up against some new filmmakers, like the young directors behind Obsession, which earned another $21 million in its fifth weekend. And Scary Movie came in third with $15 million.
2: And we've got some early reactions to Pixar's new, well, I was going to say sequel. It's the fifth in the series, Toy Story 5. People are saying it's moving, surprisingly profound, and worthy of being mentioned alongside the original, which is high praise.
3: How wild is it that there will be parents that were at the first Toy Story in theaters bringing their kids to experience Woody and Buzz for the first time in Toy Story 5? That movie theater will be filled with nostalgia.
2: The New York Knicks are NBA champions for the first time in 53 years. So many stars coming out and even made it all the way to San Antonio to watch in person. Like Timothy Chalamet, who was partying with the Knicks in the dressing room.
3: The Knicks did it in five. You hear him at the end there say, ah, my eyes. He got champagne in his eyes.
2: He said he usually has a stunt double for that stuff. That's what's trending.
1: The Justin and Wheel Show.
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3: 6:48, good morning. Hope your Monday is off to a good start. Nice to see the sun, 13 degrees. If you missed it last night, the Carolina Hurricanes won the Stanley Cup, their first since 2006, 20 years.
2: Captain Jordan Staal, 37 years old, oldest player ever to win the Conn Smythe, most valuable player. He brought his kids up for the presser and asked them if they had any questions. That's maybe not a good idea.
13: Why did you punch that guy?
3: He said, we'll talk about it after.
2: So good.

0: will forever be a great song. Nickelback, Z99. And it's Monday, which means...
1: tell me something good.
0: We want to hear the best part of your weekend.
2: I love this from Elizabeth. She learned a new skill on the weekend. She says, after helping load my husband's rolling cart onto the trailer, I strapped it down and taught myself to back the truck with the trailer. I had to navigate a horrible parking lot with major sinking holes in some spots. Back across the street, she said, I knew the concept, but I'd never tried it before. She said, it's a lot easier than it looks, or a lot harder than it looks.
0: A lot harder than it looks. There is a new show on Prime called Clarkson's Farm. Incredible. It's Jeremy Clarkson, who is a huge car guy, had car shows, bought a farm, is trying to figure out farming. He's terrible backing up trailers. Meanwhile, he's got this farmhand who's so good at it. Oscar Piastri is a Formula One driver, showed up as a cameo this season because for his TikTok, he wanted to show him backing up a trailer on a tractor. 40 minutes he tried. He could not do it. That is a Formula One driver, the greatest 20 drivers on the planet. He shows up. He can't back up a trailer.
2: Elizabeth feeling extra good after that story.
0: Yeah.
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2: 657, only a few days left of school, like maximum 2 weeks. My middle child in kindergarten, she says, Dad, I have 3 days left and one of those days is a field trip. That has got to be a good feeling.
0: Getting to the end of the school year, summer break right on the horizon. I wouldn't give to have like 6 weeks with no responsibilities at all. Somebody else cooking the food and paying the bills. Wow. Somber, Z99.

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3: Well, happy Monday. As always, want to hear the best part of it. Tell us something good. Shauna Foster off today, but we've got Sherry from Jack94.5. What's going on today, Sherry?
4: Okay, let's keep it happy. Let's avoid Wheels' heartbreak for just a few moments here as we talk about what else is going on other than the world of hockey. Halfway point in June, guys, and this time last year, we were all choking on forest fire smoke. So the cooler temps we've seen in the last little bit, I think that's okay, right?
3: Yeah, well, they had snow up there in the north, what, 3 weeks ago?
4: Mm-hmm.
5: So we'll take that. That's good news all around.
4: It's one of the oldest buildings in Regina. Now the Holy Rosary Cathedral on 13th Avenue is about to undergo some massive renovations. Now this is the big thing. They're replacing the fancy pointed spires on top. Those are the pointy roof things.
5: Remember when they did that with the ledge?
4: Oh, yeah.
5: It was all beautiful and bronze for about a month. And then it turned into what, you know, what it's going to be, which is like the Statue of Liberty.
3: Do we know they're keeping the spires, right? Just putting new ones on?
4: Where would you put them? The old ones.
3: Oh. Oh, I'd put one in my backyard.
4: Yes, of course.
5: Are they going to be the same shape, or are we redoing the shapes up there?
4: Ooh.
3: What, are they just like rounded, bulbous things?
5: I just imagine like a soft serve cone. Like that would be great for a cathedral.
4: Cool. They're big Nido cubes.
5: Oh, yeah, that would work too.
4: Good. Well, the average person is now closer to Amazon founder Jeff Bezos in wealth than Bezos is to Elon Musk's level of rich guy. Following SpaceX finally opening up shares on Friday, Elon Musk has become the world's first trillionaire.
5: Do you think the fact that his mother was born in Regina would entitle us to at least some of that fund?
4: Yeah, I think we can expect like at least a $5 bill in a birthday card this year.
3: Probably not. It's hard to fathom 1,000 billions.
4: Yeah.
3: Like making $1 billion is nuts. Like you are so rich if you have $1 billion. If you get $5 billion, you did that five times. Crazy. There's 1,000 billions.
4: No big deal.
3: Can you imagine just losing $1 billion and it not mattering?
5: That's what I was thinking about. I've got $1,000. I lose a dollar. Meh. What's a dollar?
3: Just I misplaced $1 billion. What are you going to do?
4: And that's what's going on today.
5: Sherry, thanks as always for helping us out. Well, when it comes to your sports, last night we crowned a brand new Stanley Cup champion.
6: The perfect storm in the 20th anniversary of their first title. Once again, the Carolina Hurricanes are Stanley Cup champions.
3: It's crazy that that is the third time in 9 years the Stanley Cup has been given out in Vegas. They're 1-for-3 now, Wheels, in case you're wondering.
5: How about that after party, though, for those teams in Vegas? I bet you it's still going right now.
3: I never thought about that. Yes, that is a good place to win a cup. And the Riders are undefeated. They made it probably a little closer than they needed to, but in the end, they got it done.
6: A look to the end zone! Touchdown again! MLS!
3: 31-27.
5: Talk about a perfect day. Tailgating kicked off in a great way. We win, dramatic finish, almost a sellout, nice sunshine. Being a Riders fan, man, feels good.
3: And it wasn't just the Stanley Cup. The NBA also crowned a new champion, New York Knicks. First time in
5: 53 years.
3: Oh, that felt weird. But just a crazy weekend for sports between the NBA, the NHL, World Cup, CFL.
5: Yeah, if you're a sports fan, you're eating good. But when it comes to your weather today, could be interesting. Expecting wind gusting to 50 all day long. A strong chance at thunderstorms from right now until this evening. A high of 21. So it could be great and it could be not so great.
3: Next couple of days looks like some more showers, although shaping up for the weekend as long as the forecast holds.
5: Had some rain earlier. Seems to be gone now. We got blue skies and 13 degrees.
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0: Glass Animals at 99. If you were just to look out your window and you didn't have any trees in the picture, you go, it's perfect out there, but gusting to 50 today, so the wind wins another one.
1: High at 21. If you're in a spot without the wind, it'll feel so good. That sun yesterday was hot.
0: Yesterday was a really, really nice day. Should be back to it this weekend coming up for Father's Day, depending which weather app you believe. It's Olivia Dean. So easy.

0: It was the first weekend with the tailgating, starting off with 200 spots, I believe. They're looking to grow to 1,000. How about Duncan Lamb from Ituna bringing a milk truck?
1: From 1966, the year we won the first Grey Cup of the organization, and she's a good old milk truck. Souped her up a little bit, put a Bluetooth stereo in, a little bit of subwoofers, and now we're... It's a party mobile is basically the best I could describe it as. Oh, it's always a good time.
0: I'm curious to see whether this will stick and really grow, because generally tailgating starts a bit more organically and almost not like outlawish, but a bit, versus now they're like, all right, we've built the structure for you to tailgate. You must abide by all these rules. Does that take some of the fun out of it?
2: I've been tailgating in Buffalo, New York for a Bills game, and just like a dirt parking lot, fans everywhere. Some of them had lit pallets on fire to roast wieners, and they're famous for jumping through tables. Like, that was a thing they do. And I'm like, oh, will the Riders tailgating become as insane as that is?
0: Yeah.
2: I know it could.
0: Is it too structured? That's the question. Were you there? How do you feel about it? 306-936-9999.
3: Got something to say? Quit texting and talk.
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2: 7:16. We've got a good looking morning as we creep ever so close to the end of school. June 15th today, the end of school next week for a lot of students.
0: It's going to be a little wet over the next few days, but next weekend looks like it should be nice. So Father's Day barbecues, I think, are back on.

0: The perfect mix of Saturday night and the rest of your life. 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
1: 7-Eleven, a brand new week. We want to know the best part of your weekend. And for a lot of people, Justin, it was the Riders game. Rosemary said best part of her weekend, sitting in the stands, cheering as loud as I could at Mosaic Stadium, watching the Riders win against BC.

0: make a deal to end the war with Iran. Apparently, oil ships will be allowed to pass through the Strait of Hormuz again.
1: The most American thing ever, hey? UFC right. on the lawn, striking deals for oil, eagles flying all around. It just, we live in a simulation. I've never been more convinced.
0: And that's what's going on today.
2: Well, thanks as always for hanging out, Sherry. How about those Riders? They got off to a great start in the season. They beat the BC Lions 31-27. I love what Schaefer Baker had to say after that game.
3: We are back. Come on, that's all it is right there. All glory to God. Shout out to Rider Nation for coming out and having energy. All enjoy the last snap. That's a good team win right there.
1: There's something about having Mosaic Stadium filled to the brim with Riders fans, fireworks going off. We win again. The summer vibes are back, aren't they?
2: Yeah, it seems like tailgating was a huge success too.
1: And I don't want to talk about this, but we have to. The NHL crowned a new Stanley Cup champion.
4: The perfect storm and the 20th anniversary of their first title. Once again, the Carolina Hurricanes are Stanley Cup champions.
2: I do always think it's cool when you have a player win a cup, get into coaching, come back and win it with the same team. That is a super cool story for Rod Brind'Amour.
1: Some great stories. Jordan Staal was the Conn Smythe, the MVP of the Cup Finals. He's 37, the oldest player to ever win it. And the Canes goalie, Brendan Bussey, was essentially jobless at the beginning of the season, came back, and now he's a Stanley Cup champion. Talk about a Disney moment.
2: And I know it was a few days ago, but Canada making some history at the World Cup.
5: Kone driving forward, played through towards Kyle Larin! It's Kyle Larin with the goal! With the country's first World Cup goal on home soil!
1: Yeah, we tied 1-1, but Qatar and Switzerland also in our group played. They tied 1-1, which was unexpected. So right now, the entire group is even, which is great news for us because we play Qatar on Thursday, and if we win that, we're in the driver's seat.
2: 4 p.m. I was going to say kickoff. What do we say for soccer?
1: I think kickoff works. Yeah, they're using their feet.
2: Sure.
1: And at your sports for Nikki's Cafe.
2: And today's forecast, 21 degrees is your high, although it's going to be windy. Chance of thunderstorms pretty much all day. Although if you have sports tonight, it should clear for that. And then rain the next couple of days.
1: Cool overnight down to 7 degrees tonight. So tomorrow morning could be a brisk start. But again, 21 for your high tomorrow too.
2: That's your Zed Weather for QP 5430. 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They want a fair deal.
1: Looking good out there. The wind gusting a little bit, but still, 14 degrees.
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0: Shaboozy's fourth studio album on the way, July 31st. The Outlaw, Cherry Lee, and other Western tales. We've got some singles, including the new song Cowgirl. We be at the bar till 6 in the morning. Throwing bass shots, nice and hard alcoholics.
1: Wild little cowgirl shooting my darling. I think it's safe to say Shaboozy has a formula, and it's working for him. That one's so familiar, but it feels good, doesn't it?
0: Go with a little Michael Jackson for a Monday. Pick it up. The way you make me feel.

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1: What's trending?
2: Well, Ed Sheeran kicked off the North American leg of his Loop tour on the weekend in Arizona. During the show, he revealed that he's got plans to take a break from music and touring and spend some extra time to focus on being a dad to his two girls, Jupiter and Lyra.
3: That's actually great to hear. And what I love is he's going to gather some life experience that's going to write some great new music. And Michael, the Michael Jackson biopic, has become the highest grossing ever with $911 million worldwide. That beats the 2018 Freddie Mercury biopic, Bohemian Rhapsody. And with Michael just being released in Japan on Saturday, it's probably going to cross $1 billion.
2: That would make it the second billion-dollar film this year. The first, of course, was Super Mario Galaxy.
3: And let's talk about Olivia Rodrigo. Along with her new album, You Seem Pretty Sad for a Girl So In Love, she also dropped the video for Stupid Song on Friday. It shows her singing the song while wandering through the streets of Manhattan, followed by the New York City Ballet's Tyler Peck and other dancers from the New York City Ballet and American Ballet Theater. It's pretty cool.
2: If you've listened to that album, let us know what you think at 306-936-9999. And that's what's trending for Colin O'Brien Man Shop.
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13: Hello, good morning, how you doing?
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1: Z Mornings.
2: 747, 14 degrees right now. Nice to see the sunshine. Should be a high 21. Maybe some storms on and off. Rabbits everywhere right now.
3: They are everywhere right now.
2: Alex and East.
3: Going nuts at the window.
2: Oh, I never thought about dogs.
3: Jax just sees it outside, just barking all the time at the bunnies.
2: Alex and Eastview text in, he saw a white bunny, one that didn't turn.
3: Just didn't.
2: Like, you know, they go from white in the winter and then gray in the summer?
3: It was probably the hail. When the hail came down, blanketed the ground, the bunny was like, I gotta turn white.
2: Could be the case, yeah.

0: don't want to say that's his best song, but it is definitely up there. Bruno Mars, Z99.
1: Marine in Edgewater, you went tailgating at the Riders game. We got to know. What was it like?
2: Oh, my goodness. It was amazing. We thought we'll test the waters. We didn't take a lot of stuff with us. Just because we wanted to see what the setup was going to be like, where it was, you know, what everyone else was doing. And yeah, well, now we're like, okay, next time around, we got to get this. We got to have that. We got to bring this game.
0: What was your favorite part of it, Maureen?
2: Just the camaraderie between, you know, your neighbors beside you, and like, everyone was willing to help out and was super friendly. We can't wait to do it again. It was awesome.
0: So safe to say, good start, but you feel like it's going to be bigger and better next time, even for yourself.
2: Yeah. Yep. Well, and even we had other friends that went too, and they said the same thing. They were just kind of testing the water out, and yeah, some really cool ideas too. As we were walking around, we're like, oh, we love that. So we're really looking forward to the next time.
1: The Riders' next game at Mosaic, Friday, June 26th. So you've got a couple weeks to plan.
2: Yep. We're already thinking ahead to Labor Day too. We're going to have to be there right when like they open, and that's when it's, I think everyone's going to go full tilt.

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1: With Shauna Foster. In the morning,
0: yes. Zed 99 Mornings.
2: Well, happy Monday. As always, want to hear the best part of it. Tell us something good. Shauna Foster off today, but we've got Sherry from Jack 94.5. What's going on today, Sherry?
3: Okay, let's keep it happy. Let's avoid Wheels' heartbreak for just a few moments here as we talk about what else is going on other than the world of hockey. Halfway point in June, guys, and this time last year, we were all choking on forest fire smoke. So the cooler temps we've seen in the last little bit, I think that's okay, right?
2: Yeah, well, they had snow up there in the north, what, 3 weeks ago?
3: Mm-hmm.
4: So we'll take that. That's good news all around.
3: It's one of the oldest buildings in Regina. Now the Holy Rosary Cathedral on 13th Avenue is about to undergo some massive renovations. Now, this is the big thing. They're replacing the fancy pointed spires on top. Those are the pointy roof things.
4: Remember when they did that with the ledge?
3: Oh, yeah.
4: It was all beautiful and bronze for about a month. Then it turned into what it's going to be, which is like the Statue of Liberty.
2: Do we know they're keeping the spires, right? Just putting new ones on?
3: Where would you put them? The old ones.
2: Oh, I'd put one in my backyard.
3: Yes, of course.
4: Are they going to be the same shape, or are we redoing the shapes up there?
3: Ooh.
2: What are they, just like rounded, bulbous things?
4: I just imagine like a soft serve cone. Like that would be great for Cathedral. Cool.
3: They're big Nido cubes.
4: Oh, yeah, that would work too.
3: Good. Well, the average person is now closer to Amazon founder Jeff Bezos in wealth than Bezos is to Elon Musk's level of rich guy. Following SpaceX finally opening up shares on Friday, Elon Musk has become the world's first trillionaire.
4: Do you think the fact that his mother was born in Regina would entitle us to at least some of that fund?
3: Yeah, I think we can expect like at least a $5 bill in a birthday card this year.
2: Probably not. It's hard to fathom 1,000 billions.
3: Yeah.
2: Like, making $1 billion is nuts. Like, you are so rich if you have $1 billion. If you get $5 billion, you did that five times, crazy. There's 1,000 billions.
3: No big deal.
2: Can you imagine just losing $1 billion and it not mattering? That's
4: what I was thinking about. I've got $1,000, I lose a dollar. Meh. Yeah. What's a dollar?
2: I misplaced $1 billion. What are you going to do?
3: And that's what's going on today.
4: Sherry, thanks as always for helping us out. Well, when it comes to your sports last night, we crowned a brand new Stanley Cup champion.
5: The perfect storm in the 20th anniversary of their first title. Once again, the Carolina Hurricanes are Stanley Cup champions.
2: It's crazy that that is the third time in 9 years a Stanley Cup has been given out in Vegas. They're 1-for-3 now, Wheels, in case you're wondering.
4: How about that after party, though, for those teams? In Vegas? I bet you it's still going right now.
2: I never thought about that. Yes, that is a good place to win a cup. And the Riders are undefeated. They made it probably a little closer than they needed to, but in the end, they got it done.
6: A look to the end zone! Touchdown again! MLS!
2: 31-27.
4: Talk about a perfect day. Tailgating kicked off in a great way. We win, dramatic finish, almost a sellout, nice sunshine. Being a Riders fan, man, feels good.
2: And it wasn't just the Stanley Cup. The NBA also crowned a new champion, New York Knicks. First time in
4: 53 years.
2: Oh, that felt weird. But just a crazy weekend for sports between the NBA, the NHL, World Cup, CFL.
4: Yeah, if you're a sports fan, you're eating good. But when it comes to your weather today, could be interesting. Expecting wind gusting to 50 all day long. A strong chance at thunderstorms from right now until this evening. A high of 21. So it could be great and it could be not so great.
2: Next couple of days looks like some more showers, although shaping up for the weekend as long as the forecast holds.
4: And that's the weather for the Flats Eatery and Drink. What's better than the Flats $10 breakfast? Earning loyalty points for free breakfast. Breakfast is all that at the Flats.
2: You would never know it was cloudy and rainy earlier. Right now, sunshine pouring in, 15 degrees.
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0: wild to me that Eminem is a grandpa, Rihanna has a whole bunch of kids, whole makeup line. They're still making great music.
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2: Tell me something good.
1: Some weekends are really busy. Some are not so busy. This is busy. Tracy says best part of her weekend, a wedding, a Ryder win, yard work and beverages on the deck yesterday.
0: That is a productive weekend. Well done, Tracy.
1: You got to teach classes on that, Tracy, because some of us, I won't use names, not a very productive weekend.
0: It's both of us, Wheels. On Tricks, Z99.

0: coming up quick here. 3 weeks from Saturday, I think.
1: Yeah, we're less than a month away until Country Thunder. How about the lineup, though? Riley Green Friday night, Creed Saturday night, Lainey Wilson Sunday night. And if you didn't know this, we're giving away a pair of weekend passes every morning this week.
0: I'm excited, Wheels. How are we doing today?
1: Well, we want you to get into the Country Thunder spirit. 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
0: Is this like teams?
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0: You? Definitely a yahoo.
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0: Keep the yeehaws and yahoos rolling in if you want to be entered to win a pair of Country Thunder weekend passes. We've got them all week long. I'm going to say right now, yeehaw beating the pants off yahoo.
1: 306-936-9999. There is not one yahoo on the text line. Sabrina, Brandon, Megan, Megs, Andy, Della, all yeehaw.
0: Let's be clear. There are some yahoos on the text line, but I won't tell you which is which. Chainsmokers, Coldplay. Z99.

0: 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The Chainsmokers, Coldplay, Z99.
1: We love hearing the best part of your weekend. We got a message from Rose, best part of her weekend, my youngest son's graduation.
0: Can we talk about how much we stress about good grades and how many times you've needed those grades for things? I guess maybe getting into certain universities, but when else do people care about grades?
1: Almost never. And when you think back to the amount of times that you spent up late at night stressing about the test coming the next day because you needed to get an A or a 90 plus or else you were forfeiting your future. It's kind of a crazy thought.
0: I guess scholarships, if that's what you need to help you get into university. But if you're not specifically going after it, you're right. Because it's not like you retained all that extra information you worked so hard to study for. Right? You studied that hard so that you put it all in short-term memory, did your test, and 5 minutes later, you forgot it all.
1: 100%. And it got me through university as well. So shout out to the short-term memory. But a lot of us, too, when it comes to money and scholarships, I grew up just believing my parents were planners, and they had an RESP for me and all this money to pay for my post-secondary education.
0: And did they?
1: My dad said, no. Take out a student loan like the rest of us, bonehead. And that's what I did. You're right.

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0: 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You're waking up with Regina's Morning Show. 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
7: Happy Monday. As always, want to hear the best part of your weekend. For Elon Musk, it was becoming a trillionaire, which blows my mind.
4: So crazy. And the World Cup is on right now at, who was it? Cameron Whitcomb was in Vancouver performing for one of the kickoff things. He tagged Alex Warren in a post, and everyone started freaking out, going, are they making music together? No, they're both performing in Vancouver the same day. They're saying hi.
7: I would have wandered to both those shows. That would have been incredible.

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2: Z99. Well, happy Monday. Hope you had a fantastic weekend. Shauna Foster off today. So we're joined by our friend down the hall, Sherry from Jack 94.5. Good morning, Sherry.
3: Hey, guys. And this is cool. We are officially less than a week until summer. Spring ends early Sunday morning. And as of right now, Environment Canada is still predicting a hotter than normal season for the province. That's good news, right? Mostly kind of.
2: How appropriate is it that summer arrives on Father's Day? It just feels like sunshine and sunshine. Crickets?
3: Crickets. Good. Sunshine and sunshine.
2: Mm-hmm.
3: Well, it's better than a necktie, am I right? Unfortunately, that means wildfire season could ramp up as well. Well, even though last week's storm battered homes and vehicles, our trees got off relatively lightly. Now, I don't know about in your guys' neighborhood, but apparently only two wind-demolished trees had to be cut down here in Regina. About 60 trees total were damaged.
4: Driving through Cathedral after the storm, it was like a lake of shredded cabbage all over the streets.
3: Oh.
4: But overall, you still looked up and there was tons on the trees. So, yeah, I think they fared better than everybody thought they would.
3: And somewhere in the time between the birthday motocross and the UFC fight card on the White House lawn yesterday, Donald Trump found a moment to strike a deal to end the war with Iran. Apparently, oil ships will be allowed to pass through the Strait of Hormuz again.
2: The most American thing ever, hey? UFC on the lawn, striking deals for oil, eagles flying all around. We live in a simulation. I've never been more convinced.
4: Thanks as always for hanging out, Sherry. That's what's going on for Access Communications. And how about those Riders? What a start to the season. They beat the BC Lions 31-27. I love what Schaefer Baker had to say after that game.
5: We are back. Come on, that's all it is right there. All glory to God. Shout out to Rider Nation for coming out and having energy. All enjoy the last snap. That's a good team win right there.
2: There's something about having Mosaic Stadium filled to the brim with Riders fans, fireworks going off. We win again. The summer vibes are back, aren't they?
4: Yeah, it seems like tailgating was a huge success too.
2: And I don't want to talk about this, but we have to. The NHL crowned a new Stanley Cup champion.
6: The perfect storm in the 20th anniversary of their first title. Once again, the Carolina Hurricanes are Stanley Cup champions.
4: I do always think it's cool when you have a player win a cup, get into coaching, come back and win it with the same team. That is a super cool story for Rod Brind'Amour.
2: Some great stories. Jordan Staal was the Conn Smythe, the MVP of the Cup Finals. He's 37, the oldest player to ever win it. And the Canes goalie, Brendan Bussey, was essentially jobless at the beginning of the season, came back, and now he's the Stanley Cup champion. Talk about a Disney moment.
4: And I know it was a few days ago, but Canada making some history at the World Cup.
7: Kone driving forward, played through towards Kyle Larin!
2: Yeah, we tied 1-1, but Qatar and Switzerland, also in our group, played. They tied 1-1, which was unexpected. So right now, the entire group is even, which is great news for us because we play Qatar on Thursday, and if we win that, we're in the driver's seat.
4: 4 p.m., I was going to say kickoff. What do we say for soccer?
2: I think kickoff works. Yeah, they're using their feet.
4: Sure.
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4: And today's forecast, 21 degrees is your high, although it's going to be windy. Chance of thunderstorms pretty much all day. Although if you have sports tonight, it should clear for that. And then rain the next couple of days.
2: Cool overnight down to 7 degrees tonight. So tomorrow morning could be a brisk start. But again, 21 for your high tomorrow too.
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2: Lots of blue sky. Gotta love that for a Monday. Currently, 16 degrees.
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0: Driving the Monday morning scaries away. 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
1: That on a school bus in June with only, what, a week and a half, 2 weeks of school left? Yes, please.
0: We were giving away some Country Thunder tickets. You just had to text in Yeehaw or Yahoo. We've got a winner, Wheels.
1: Brittany and Park Ridge are going to Country Thunder. If you're not Brittany and Park Ridge, don't worry. We got weekend passes we're giving away all week long.
0: So like tomorrow and the next day and the next day and the next day.
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1: What's trending?
2: Well, the king of the summer blockbuster met a new generation of filmmakers at the box office this weekend, talking about Steven Spielberg and his UFO movie Disclosure Day. It debuted with an estimated $44 million domestically, solid opening for his first film in 8 years.
3: I got to check that one out. I love alien conspiracies. But how about this? He's up against some new filmmakers, like the young directors behind Obsession, which earned another $21 million in its fifth weekend. And Scary Movie came in third with $15 million.
2: And we've got some early reactions to Pixar's new, well, I was going to say sequel. It's the fifth in the series, Toy Story 5. People are saying it's moving, surprisingly profound, and worthy of being mentioned alongside the original, which is high praise.
3: How wild is it that there will be parents that were at the first Toy Story in theaters bringing their kids to experience Woody and Buzz for the first time in Toy Story 5? That movie theater will be filled with nostalgia.
2: The New York Knicks are NBA champions for the first time in 53 years. So many stars coming out and even made it all the way to San Antonio to watch in person. Like Timothy Chalamet, who was partying with the Knicks in the dressing room.
3: You hear him at the end there say, "Ah, my eyes." He got champagne in his eyes.
2: He said he usually has a stunt double for that stuff. That's what's trending.
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2: Right now, gorgeous sunshine, 16 degrees, but gee, thanks, Environment Canada. All day long, maybe there'll be thunderstorms. We don't know for sure. We'll say 60% all day long. We don't know when.
3: If the sun does come out around noon, though, expecting a UV index at 7.
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1: Here we go. Just a few more days left for some grade 12 students. Wheels, do you remember that feeling? That last day when you were done all of your schoolwork?
0: Oh, yeah. I'll never forget it. It felt so cool, but also a little bit scary at the same time because you no longer had the routine of knowing what was next. It was all brand new, and that was this weird mixture of the unknown.
1: But you ended up going to university.
0: 5 years later, though. Like, I went all over and did a ton of different things, and that is not something I would recommend.
1: Really?
0: Yes, because it is way too long. When you're in high school, your brain understands biology and physics and chemistry and math because you've been doing it for years. After a five-year break and walking into calculus class in university, that is one of the hardest things I have ever done in my life.
1: I could see that being tough, but don't you feel like you had a better sense of what you maybe wanted to do in university? Like, I think the pressure of, hey, you got to decide right now, 4 years right out of school, what you're going to do for the rest of your life. For people like you who didn't know exactly what they want to do at a university, I feel like you kind of did it right in living some life first.
0: That's the advice I give every graduate. And if that's you, take a year off. There's no pressure, no rush. Just enjoy this new world you're living in. And I guarantee you, when you decide what to do next, a year or two later, you'll be better off for it.
1: Just to be clear, don't sit at home and play video games the whole year. Like, don't take a year off and do nothing. Like, try some things.
0: Yes, that is very important.
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1: Well, happy Monday. Enjoy it right now because the sunshine and warm temperatures may not stick around all day.
0: And Nicole and Glenn, Karen, you've got some advice you want to share with new grads?
4: I would say to not take life so seriously and to be patient with yourself and to remember to love yourself instead of everybody else.
1: That actually reminds me of something my friend Gary says about how we spend so much time trying to impress people we don't even like.
0: It's like the fear of public speaking is the number one fear in the world. We're so worried about what other people think about us all the time. And if you can get rid of that, the world's your oyster, but obviously easier said than done.
1: What advice do you have for the grads? 306-936-9999. Here's Sabrina Carpenter, Zed.

0: this Friday, Toy Story 5, Taylor Swift. Will she just be doing the music or will she make a little cameo? We don't know.
1: At the premiere, all the voice actors took a photo together and Taylor Swift, which leads people to believe there could be a slight cameo in there somewhere.
0: I do love that parents thought, oh, I'll take my kids and get tickets, and they're going to be fighting off the Swifties. We're all also trying to buy the tickets.
1: This is supposed to be the biggest opening for a Toy Story ever.
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1: I get Tom Green, and there was a time in my life that I would have random people stop me. 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

0: How about Sombra performing at the Songwriters Hall of Fame ceremony? He covered Taylor Swift, Brandi Carlile, paid tribute to Alanis Morissette. That kid, 20 years old, he's going places.
1: Jeepers, slow down, man. Leave some for the rest of us. Got a high 21 today. We want to know the best part of your weekend. Hard to beat Trevor. Getting married to my best friend.
0: Wow. Congratulations, Trevor, and nameless best friend. Black Street. Yeah.

0: little Ed Sheeran for your Monday morning. 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
1: Riders played on Saturday. We won 31-27 against BC. Take that. But everyone wanted to know how tailgating would look and feel. How about Duncan Lamb, who drove all the way in from Ituna?
2: From 1966, the year we won the first Grey Cup of the organization, and she's a good old milk truck. Souped her up a little bit, put a Bluetooth stereo in, a little bit of subwoofers, and now we're... it's a party mobile is basically the best I could describe it as. Oh, it's always a good time.
0: Always a good time. It's only going to get better and better because they start off with 200 spots. They're going to grow into 1,000 spots.
1: 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Thumbs up to everyone.
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1: When the sun's out today, it is going to feel hot. UV index of 7, high of 21, but Environment Canada is saying you could have thunderstorms all day long. We don't know when, and we're not going to say for sure, but maybe.
0: Hope you like that temperature, too, because we'll be hovering around 21, 22 all week long for our highs.
1: You can hang out with Sophia Kamara in August 19th, Wascana Park. She's coming with the Beaches and Devin Cole.

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1: Marina and Edgewater, you went tailgating at the Riders game. We got to know. What was it like?
2: Oh, my goodness. It was amazing. We thought, we'll test the waters. We didn't take a lot of stuff with us. Just because we wanted to see what the setup was going to be like, where it was, you know, what everyone else was doing. And yeah, well, now we're like, okay, next time around, we got to get this. We got to have that. We got to bring this game.
0: What was your favorite part of it, Maureen?
2: Just the camaraderie between, you know, your neighbors beside you, and like, everyone was willing to help out and was super friendly. We can't wait to do it again. It was awesome.
0: So safe to say, good start, but you feel like it's going to be bigger and better next time, even for yourself.
2: Yeah. Yep. Well, and even we had other friends that went too, and they said the same thing. They were just kind of testing the water out, and yeah, some really cool ideas too. As we were walking around, we're like, oh, we love that. So we're really looking forward to the next time.
1: The Riders' next game at Mosaic, Friday, June 26th. You've got a couple weeks to plan.
2: Yep. We're already thinking ahead to Labor Day too. We're going to have to be there right when like they open, and that's when I think everyone's going to go full tilt too.

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1: What's trending?
2: Well, the king of the summer blockbuster met a new generation of filmmakers at the box office this weekend, talking about Steven Spielberg and his UFO movie Disclosure Day. It debuted with an estimated $44 million domestically, solid opening for his first film in 8 years.
3: I gotta check that one out. I love alien conspiracies. But how about this? He's up against some new filmmakers, like the young directors behind Obsession, which earned another $21 million in its fifth weekend. And Scary Movie came in third with $15 million.
2: And we've got some early reactions to Pixar's new, well, I was going to say sequel. It's the fifth in the series, Toy Story 5. People are saying it's moving, surprisingly profound, and worthy of being mentioned alongside the original, which is high praise.
3: How wild is it that there will be parents that were at the first Toy Story in theaters bringing their kids to experience Woody and Buzz for the first time in Toy Story 5? That movie theater will be filled with nostalgia.
2: The New York Knicks are NBA champions for the first time in 53 years. So many stars coming out and even made it all the way to San Antonio to watch in person. Like Timothy Chalamet, who was partying with the Knicks in the dressing room.
3: You hear him at the end there say, "Ah, my eyes." He got champagne in his eyes.
2: He said he usually has a stunt double for that stuff.
0: Zed.
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3: Well, Toy Story 5 kicks off this week, and the number one song from that soundtrack, it was a surprise to everyone. It's this one, Taylor Swift, going back to her country roots. This is I Knew It, I Knew You.

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2: A pretty decent start to your Monday. A high of 21. Around lunchtime, the UV index will be at 7. So if that sun hits you, you will feel it in more ways than one. The wind gusting to 50 on and off all day. And a chance at thunderstorms at 60% all day long. Overnight down to 7 degrees. And then tomorrow, we're going to do it all again. Calling for a high of 21 and a chance of rain. The weather for Ochapoway's Petro-Canada.
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1: What's trending?
2: Well, the king of the summer blockbuster met a new generation of filmmakers at the box office this weekend, talking about Steven Spielberg and his UFO movie Disclosure Day. It debuted with an estimated $44 million domestically, solid opening for his first film in 8 years.
3: I got to check that one out. I love alien conspiracies. But how about this? He's up against some new filmmakers, like the young directors behind Obsession, which earned another $21 million in its fifth weekend. And Scary Movie came in third with $15 million.
2: And we've got some early reactions to Pixar's new, well, I was going to say sequel. It's the fifth in the series, Toy Story 5. People are saying it's moving, surprisingly profound, and worthy of being mentioned alongside the original, which is high praise.
3: How wild is it that there will be parents that were at the first Toy Story in theaters bringing their kids to experience Woody and Buzz for the first time in Toy Story 5? That movie theater will be filled with nostalgia.
2: The New York Knicks are NBA champions for the first time in 53 years. So many stars coming out and even made it all the way to San Antonio to watch in person. Like Timothy Chalamet, who was partying with the Knicks in the dressing room.
4: The Knicks did it in five.
3: You hear him at the end there say, ah, my eyes. He got champagne in his eyes.
2: He said he usually has a stunt double for that stuff.
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1: Regina weather.
2: Pretty decent Monday ahead of us. Some wind gusting to 50 all day long and a 60% chance of thunderstorms today. But a high of 21, the UV index at 7 around lunchtime. If the sun hits you, it'll feel real good. Pretty cool overnight down to 7, maybe some more storms. And then tomorrow, a chance of rain and 21 for a high again. That is your Z99 weather.
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1: What's trending?
2: Well, the king of the summer blockbuster met a new generation of filmmakers at the box office this weekend, talking about Steven Spielberg and his UFO movie Disclosure Day. It debuted with an estimated $44 million domestically, solid opening for his first film in 8 years.
3: I got to check that one out. I love alien conspiracies. But how about this? He's up against some new filmmakers, like the young directors behind Obsession, which earned another $21 million in its fifth weekend. And Scary Movie came in third with $15 million.
2: And we've got some early reactions to Pixar's new, well, I was going to say sequel. It's the fifth in the series, Toy Story 5. People are saying it's moving, surprisingly profound, and worthy of being mentioned alongside the original, which is high praise.
3: How wild is it that there will be parents that were at the first Toy Story in theaters bringing their kids to experience Woody and Buzz for the first time in Toy Story 5? That movie theater will be filled with nostalgia.
2: The New York Knicks are NBA champions for the first time in 53 years. So many stars coming out and even made it all the way to San Antonio to watch in person. Like Timothy Chalamet, who was partying with the Knicks in the dressing room.
3: You hear him at the end there say, ah, oh, my eyes. He got champagne in his eyes.
2: He said he usually has a stunt double for that stuff.
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2: We've got a good one going on today. Mostly sunny, 21 degrees. What's coming up? Rain. Next couple of days will be full of rain. Zed weather for wheatlandroofing.com.
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2: Well, the king of the summer blockbuster met a new generation of filmmakers at the box office this weekend, talking about Steven Spielberg and his UFO movie Disclosure Day. It debuted with an estimated $44 million domestically, solid opening for his first film in 8 years.
3: I got to check that one out. I love alien conspiracies. But how about this? He's up against some new filmmakers, like the young directors behind Obsession, which earned another $21 million in its fifth weekend. And Scary Movie came in third with $15 million.
2: And we've got some early reactions to Pixar's new, well, I was going to say sequel. It's the fifth in the series, Toy Story 5. People are saying it's moving, surprisingly profound, and worthy of being mentioned alongside the original, which is high praise.
3: How wild is it that there will be parents that were at the first Toy Story in theaters bringing their kids to experience Woody and Buzz for the first time in Toy Story 5? That movie theater will be filled with nostalgia.
2: The New York Knicks are NBA champions for the first time in 53 years. So many stars coming out and even made it all the way to San Antonio to watch in person. Like Timothy Chalamet, who was partying with the Knicks in the dressing room.
3: You hear him at the end there say, ah, my eyes. He got champagne in his eyes.
2: He said he usually has a stunt double for that stuff.
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3: Toy Story 5 opens this week. This is the song from the movie everyone's buzzing about.
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2: Today it's mostly sunny and nice, 21 degrees. Next few days we are expecting showers.
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1: What's trending?
2: Well, the king of the summer blockbuster met a new generation of filmmakers at the box office this weekend, talking about Steven Spielberg and his UFO movie Disclosure Day. It debuted with an estimated $44 million domestically, solid opening for his first film in 8 years.
3: I got to check that one out. I love alien conspiracies. But how about this? He's up against some new filmmakers, like the young directors behind Obsession, which earned another $21 million in its fifth weekend. And Scary Movie came in third with $15 million.
2: And we've got some early reactions to Pixar's new, well, I was going to say sequel. It's the fifth in the series, Toy Story 5. People are saying it's moving, surprisingly profound, and worthy of being mentioned alongside the original, which is high praise.
3: How wild is it that there will be parents that were at the first Toy Story in theaters bringing their kids to experience Woody and Buzz for the first time in Toy Story 5? That movie theater will be filled with nostalgia.
2: The New York Knicks are NBA champions for the first time in 53 years. So many stars coming out and even made it all the way to San Antonio to watch in person. Like Timothy Chalamet, who was partying with the Knicks in the dressing room.
3: You hear him at the end there say, ah, my eyes. He got champagne in his eyes.
2: He said he usually has a stunt double for that stuff.
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2: It's been pretty nice today. 21 degrees, mostly sunny. The next couple of days are going to be full of rain. Zed weather for Action Sewer and Drain.
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3: Congratulations!
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1: What's trending?
2: Well, the king of the summer blockbuster met a new generation of filmmakers at the box office this weekend, talking about Steven Spielberg and his UFO movie Disclosure Day. It debuted with an estimated $44 million domestically, solid opening for his first film in 8 years.
3: I gotta check that one out. I love alien conspiracies. But how about this? He's up against some new filmmakers, like the young directors behind Obsession, which earned another $21 million in its fifth weekend. And Scary Movie came in third with $15 million.
2: And we've got some early reactions to Pixar's new, well, I was going to say sequel. It's the fifth in the series, Toy Story 5. People are saying it's moving, surprisingly profound, and worthy of being mentioned alongside the original, which is high praise.
3: How wild is it that there will be parents that were at the first Toy Story in theaters bringing their kids to experience Woody and Buzz for the first time in Toy Story 5? That movie theater will be filled with nostalgia.
2: The New York Knicks are NBA champions for the first time in 53 years. So many stars coming out and even made it all the way to San Antonio to watch in person. Like Timothy Chalamet, who was partying with the Knicks in the dressing room.
3: You hear him at the end there say, "Ah, my eyes." He got champagne in his eyes.
2: He said he usually has a stunt double for that stuff.
0: Zed.
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Great song. Before you go, there's Louis Capaldi. So out of all the new music we're playing, this is the coolest song. This is the cool new song. If you don't know it, you need to know it. This one could be the song of the summer. I'm on the road, you kidding, in our room back to the dark. Now, this is Dracula by Tame Impala and Jenny. My friends are saying, shut up, Jenny, just get in the car. I just want to be right where you are. I'll vouch for it. It's a great song. First couple listens, I don't know if I got it, but now I do, and it is great. Dracula by Tame Impala and Jenny.

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And I'm

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Middle of June. We're at 23 degrees. It is cloudy and it's been windy all day, but it's nice out. That's how good June can be. You get windy, cloudy conditions. It can still be a nice day. Rain is coming tonight, tomorrow, and Wednesday. Most of the week, about 20 degrees, quite a bit of rain. 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Here's Tyler Shaw.

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